0: tumbleweed in a deserted town from an old Western. In other words, he is on a roll. Riley's landed a part in the Yellowstone spinoff Marshals and is set to join season 30 of The Voice as a Coach. And in amongst all of that, Riley has just dropped his new song, Think As You Drunk. Plus, he has a brand new album on the way this September. When it comes to the big screen, Riley says he's not done exploring acting either. He has auditioned for more roles and even has his eye on something else. A remake of the 1999 football classic, Varsity Blues. And if that happens, Riley says he wants to step into the lead role of Jonathan Mox Moxon. The biggest challenge right now, though, for Riley is trying to juggle everything. And he admits balancing touring, filming, and TV commitments has been the toughest part of his increasing Hollywood side hustle. Here was song number 4, down 2 spots from last week. This is Riley Green, Change My Mind.
1: If you showed up, I wouldn't let you in.

0: That was song number 4 from Riley Green, Change My Mind.
1: The Cross Canada Country Countdown, number 3.
0: For Jordan Davis, some of the most meaningful parts of his life didn't actually happen on stage. Jordan says they happened on long drives through Louisiana. Growing up in Shreveport, Jordan spent many hours riding around with his dad and brother in an old Jeep Wagoneer. They spent time heading to fish in the Toledo Bend Reservoir or hunt deer near the family camp across the state line in Texas. All of those road trips were filled with music, storytelling, and an early inspiration that helped Jordan with his love of songwriting. Davis says it was during those drives, listening to music from Motown to Southern Rock, that's when he really started to understand the power of a great song. Jordan says those memories not only shaped his career, but they continue to influence how he writes about family, his roots, and the real

0: That was song number three, Turn This Truck Around, from Jordan Davis. We have two songs left. So who's going to be number one this week? Will Ella be able to hang on? We will find out when we return to the Cross Canada Country Countdown.
1: Don't move.
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0: Well, we're down to the final two spots. But as always, I think I'm going to keep you in suspense just a few more minutes.
3: Top of the charts 1 year ago, here's last year's leader.
0: Riley Green wrote his song Worst Way by himself. In fact, it's one of four songs on his latest album, Don't Mind If I Do.

0: that were songs Riley wrote all on his own. He admits that writing songs solo isn't always an easy task, but it's something he has put a lot of effort into, always trying to hone his songwriting skills and improve as a writer.
1: I'm certainly motivated to be better. You know, I mean, I've had quite a bit of success that I never thought I'd have. So, you know, you look at songwriting as something that you can become better at and do a better job at. And I think that I've always used the crowd every week to kind of help shape my songwriting, what songs do well, what lines really stand out, what I think gets this type of reaction. So that's why a lot of those solo writes or some of my bigger songs probably is because I'm seeing that every night when I go out and play a show. And it's certainly nice to be able to write songs that evoke some type of emotion.
0: Last year at this time, Riley enjoyed the number one spot for 2 weeks. Here now is last year's leader from Riley Green. Tonight.

0: That was last year's number one song at this time. Riley Green, Worst Way.
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0: Tucker Wetmore grew up in Kalama, Washington, a town of about 2,500 people. He was playing piano and dreaming of a career in college football. But then suddenly an injury ended that chapter. He picked up a pen, and that's when he wrote his first song. He moved to Nashville in 2020 and hasn't slowed down since. Three singles, three number ones, over 2.4 billion career streams, an ACM award winner, and he's currently out on his first ever headline world tour. Not bad for a kid from the Pacific Northwest who needed a backup plan. Here with song number two, up two spots, Tucker Wetmore, Brunette.

0: That was song number two this week in the countdown from Tucker Wetmore Brunette.
1: Number one.
0: For the second week in a row, sitting at the top of the Cross Canada Country Countdown, it's Ella Langley. She wrote Be Her with Hardy, and he says they knew it was special from the very first minute they started writing the song. 30 minutes from start to finish. His words, it basically wrote itself. Those are always the best ones. Coming off 7 ACM Awards and a record-breaking night in Las Vegas, Ella Langley is on quite the rocket ship right now. And this is the song leading the way. Here's your number one once again this week. This is Ella Langley with Be Her.
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5: Expect a clear night tonight, down to 11. Sunny Monday, getting up to 30. Cloudy Tuesday, slight chance of showers with a high of 29.
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7: Expect a clear night tonight, down to 11. Sunny Monday, getting up to 30. Cloudy Tuesday, slight chance of showers with a high of 29.
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We're talking rows and rows and rows of RVs from all shapes and sizes, from different trim packages, and this is a perfect day to come on out because you're not going to be doing any yard work in the rain. And of course, rain is something you're going to be running into during your camping adventures this summer here. And you want to make sure that you have somewhere where not only it's going to provide you a dry, warm place to take shelter when that rain comes during your camping trip, but a refrigerator, an oven, a sink, a fully functioning bathroom with toilet, shower, sink, and not to mention a bed. As a morning show host, I am looking at that bed right now thinking, would they mind if I took a little nap? Probably they would. So come on down, say hello, and let's check out all the incredible RVs that you're going to find available today during the Camp Life RV Show, Hollinger Park in Timmins.

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6: Expect a clear night tonight, down to 11. Sunny Monday, getting up to 30. Cloudy Tuesday, slight chance of showers with a high of 29.
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1: Expect a clear night tonight, down to 11. Sunny Monday, getting up to 30. Cloudy Tuesday, slight chance of showers with a high of 29.
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5: Expect a clear night tonight, down to 11. Sunny Monday, getting up to 30. Cloudy Tuesday, slight chance of showers with a high of 29.
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2: Expect a clear night tonight, down to 11. Sunny Monday, getting up to 30. Cloudy Tuesday, slight chance of showers with a high of 29.
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1: True or false? 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
1: Good morning, I'm Richard Coffin. The iconic Empire Complex, almost exactly in the middle of Timmins, will again be the site of 84 apartments. Bob McIntyre reports.
2: The building at the corner of Algonquin Boulevard and Spruce Street has been unoccupied since a fire on March 23, 2024, when 80 tenants were displaced. It's now been sold. Gord Acton, the lawyer for the purchaser, whose identity he will not divulge, says it will be restored to 84 units, with some aimed at lower-income people. He says the building cries for completion. Acton says the buyer is a capable builder financially and technically. The closing date on the deal is September 24th, but Acton says it will be as soon as possible. The Empire was originally a hotel built in 1928. Bob McIntyre, Country 93.1 News.
1: There's little new to report this morning on Timmins 9. The forest fire first detected a week ago yesterday north of Gogama and west of Highway 144. The latest report says it's still not under control and has already burned through 3,541 hectares of wilderness. A new fire popped up on the weekend just northwest of that one. It's a half a hectare in size and is considered by the MNR as being held. The Porcupine Dante Club is planning its annual Festa Italiana for Friday, July 17th to Sunday the 19th. Co-organizer Louis Clausey says they have plenty on the go.
3: More than we've ever had before.
1: This is the second year for the outdoor summer wedding on Friday. Clausey calls it the Italian wedding that you never had and always wanted. There's no actual bride and groom, but he says the Dante Club would be happy to marry someone for free.
3: You can renew your vows. You can do whatever you want. We'll have wedding cake. We'll have a wedding meal. And it's sort of semi-casual. We kind of dress up for it.
1: 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And we return this week to our series of local history stories about Noah Timmins. We've already heard from Karen Bachman that his family owned a general store in Mattawa, and he and his brother Henry grub-staked some prospectors up north. By chance, one day in the store, Noah was chatting with Fred LaRose, who staked claims along the railroad he was helping lay.
4: And lo and behold, ended up with one of the best silver strikes along that railway, just near Haileybury, that led to the development of cobalt.
1: Later today, the Timmins brothers enter into a partnership with LaRose. For these stories and more, go to mytimmonsnow.com.
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5: Well, get a pair of sunglasses to have handy today. You're looking at a lot of sunshine to kick off your work week. High of 29 today. It's going to remain clear into tonight, dropping down to a low of 13. Tomorrow, sunshine in the morning, turning to a chance of showers in the afternoon. Right now in Timmins, it's clear at 9 degrees.
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0: Cody Johnson, the Fall Country 93.1. Good morning.
1: I'm frightened and I don't know what to do. I'm confused and I want to go home.
2: No, we are just getting started.
0: And let's get started together, kicking off the work week. Look at it out there. Blue skies and sunshine over Timmins today. It's going to be one of those mornings, depending on which direction you're going, you might want to have the sunglasses on and the car visor down. And yes, that sunshine's going to be kicking around all day long, all the way into tomorrow, till you're going to see a chance of showers later in the afternoon and some showers on Wednesday and another chance of showers over on Thursday. And we are seeing a lot of clouds and a lot of chance of showers in the near future in the forecast. And I mean, at this time with the wildfire there, the Timmins 9 wildfire there by Gogama, well, we're hoping for as much rain as possible, and we need it to be quite a lot of rain as well, you know, because someone pointed out having rain come down, it is a double-edged sword in the sense that when the rain comes, it also becomes windy, and what does wind do? Well, that is fueling the fire, and in order for the rain to actually pay off and do something instead of just making the fire grow due to the wind that comes with it, it's got to be quite the downpour. So something we definitely need right now, especially hearing that another wildfire has popped up, what did they say, just north of the one in Gogama? So yes, please bring on the rain. And of course, a huge thank you to all the crews who have been working tirelessly battling that blaze.
3: Not mined, refined, or certified. Still shiny, though.
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0: Tennille Town, Somebody's Daughter Country, 93.1. And coming July 1st, some changes to, well, what will be mandatory and what won't be mandatory when it comes to your auto insurance policy. This change comes because, well, they're always looking for new ways to make life a little more affordable in a time when it seems like a lot of things are very unaffordable. So what does this mean? Well, this is one of those things, too, where, yeah, you can remove these things off your auto policy, but at what cost afterwards, right? Like, you're kind of trading peace of mind here for a bit of savings. But we're going to jump into it anyway. So this won't happen automatically after July 1st, which I imagine on July 1st, the insurance companies are going to have their phone lines blowing up with people changing their auto insurance policy. So part of me is like, maybe let's wait till the week after when it slows down a bit. But after July 1st, in Ontario, a lot of the statutory accident benefits are going to become optional, like keeping only medical rehabilitation and attendant care mandatory. So yeah, medical rehabilitation and attendant care are going to remain mandatory. But when it comes to income replacement, caregiver, death, funeral, and damage to personal items, those coverages will become optional. And not just when it comes to auto insurance, like housekeeping and home maintenance, that is also going to be one that becomes optional. Loss, educational expenses, visitor expenses, and again, yeah, the death benefits and funeral benefits. So you won't have to have those on your policy anymore. But again, the more you remove off your insurance policy, the more risk you're adding to your reality. So it's definitely something that would be worth a conversation with your insurance provider after these changes come into effect, but you could lower your monthly insurance cost. But again, you'd be getting rid of benefits that could be very helpful in a situation where you are in an accident. So yeah, it's not going to be an easy choice.
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Dean Brody, Man Without a Woman. We got Richard Coffin coming up here with your Country 93.1 Morning News, an update on the Timmins 9 wildfire, plus the future of the Empire Complex now that it's been sold. Before then is Tim McGraw with My Next 30 Years, Country 93.1.

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1: Good morning, I'm Richard Coffin. The iconic Empire Complex, almost exactly in the middle of Timmins, will again be the site of 84 apartments. Bob McIntyre reports.
2: The building at the corner of Algonquin Boulevard and Spruce Street has been unoccupied since a fire on March 23, 2024, when 80 tenants were displaced. It's now been sold. Gord Acton, the lawyer for the purchaser, whose identity he will not divulge, says it will be restored to 84 units, with some aimed at lower-income people. He says the building cries for completion. Acton says the buyer is a capable builder financially and technically. The closing date on the deal is September 24th, but Acton says it will be as soon as possible. The Empire was originally a hotel built in 1928. Bob McIntyre, Country 93.1 News.
1: There's little new to report this morning on Timmins 9. The forest fire first detected a week ago yesterday north of Gogama and west of Highway 144. The latest report says it's still not under control and has already burned through 3,541 hectares of wilderness. A new fire popped up on the weekend just northwest of that one. It's a half a hectare in size and is considered by the MNR as being held. The Porcupine Dante Club is planning its annual Festa Italiana for Friday, July 17th to Sunday the 19th. Co-organizer Louis Clausey says they have plenty on the go.
3: More than we've ever had before.
1: This is the second year for the outdoor summer wedding on Friday. Clausey calls it the Italian wedding that you never had and always wanted. There's no actual bride and groom, but he says the Dante Club would be happy to marry someone for free.
3: You can renew your vows. You can do whatever you want. We'll have wedding cake. We'll have a wedding meal. And it's sort of semi-casual. We kind of dress up for it.
1: 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And we return this week to our series of local history stories about Noah Timmins. We've already heard from Karen Bachman that his family owned a general store in Mattawa, and he and his brother Henry grub-staked some prospectors up north. By chance, one day in the store, Noah was chatting with Fred LaRose, who staked claims along the railroad he was helping lay.
4: And lo and behold, ended up with one of the best silver strikes along that railway, just near Haileybury, that led to the development of cobalt.
1: Later today, the Timmins brothers enter into a partnership with LaRose. 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
5: Well, get yourself a pair of sunglasses. Keep those handy today because you're looking at a lot of sunshine to kick off your work week. Looking at a high of 29 today. It's going to remain clear and sunny into tonight, dropping down to just a low of 13. While tomorrow, you're going to see sunshine in the morning turning to a chance of showers later in the afternoon. Right now in Timmins, it's sunny and 9 degrees.
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Travis Tritt. Alright, too much. Alright, well, let's see how our water here in Timmins fared out in the 2025 data collection. Settle for a drink. Fancy that. Here's Sean Austin. We'll talk after this. Yeah.

0: Sean Austin, settle for a drink, Country 93.1, and why not settle for a nice glass of water? Well, I mean, it is 6:39 a.m. I feel like if you're not drinking water, it should either be that or coffee, which coffee's mostly water, right? You drink it black, which you should. It's a perfect beverage. Anyway, we recently had our, well, in 2025, the data's come back now of what our quality score was for the drinking water here in Timmins. Back in 2024, they had a huge score of like 97%, which is got to be one of the better scores to ever possibly get. And the data from last year, not too shabby. I mean, 89%. And there were a few cases where, you know, the ministry or the municipality, had to issue boil water advisories. It's something that does happen. And I've been saying this since I arrived in Timmins. Probably some of the best drinking water in a municipality ever tasted, just ever drunk. You go to many, many places, you know, sometimes you turn on the tap water somewhere and you're like, why does it smell like sulfur and eggs coming out of your tap? Haven't run into that here in Timmins. And quite honestly, like, they got the water cooler here at work with the big gallon jug or whatever on there. The water there, it's something kind of going on with that. There's a bit of a funk coming out of the water cooler water, where the tap water seems really, really good. So I know that's been a habit here, just filling up the bottle at home, bringing it in, going around. But yeah, no, Timmins has some of the best drinking water in the world. So even though it was just an 89%, hey, if that was a score on a math test, that would be pinned right to the refrigerator, and you know it.
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0: Dominion making good time. Country 93.1, good morning. And yes, this is the week. We only have a few days till the Country 93.1 Timmins Ram Rodeo kicks off on Friday alongside the Rotary Club Rib Fest. Delicious ribs. The smell will be wafting through the air. And then, of course, outside of the delicious ribs, oh, all the action that is going to come along with the rodeo. This is going to be one of the biggest events to ever happen in Timmins, and it's so close. We're going to be there by the end of the work week. So a lot to look forward to. And of course, all week long, we're going to be giving away VIP passes to the Country 93.1 Timmins Ram Rodeo. So make sure your mind fortress is well fortified, because we're going to be playing some 5 in 30 and we're going to be looking for that player. Well, we're going to do the cue to call here coming up shortly after the next weather report. So stick around, because yes, fortify that mind fortress and prepare yourself, for I am looking forward to giving away these passes.
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And Richard Coffin is getting the Dodge in your Country 93.1 Morning News. That makes sense, all right? Don't question it. We'll get to Richard in about 6 minutes right now. Corey Kent, Cole Wetzel, Rocky Mountain Low, Country 93.1.

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1: Good morning, I'm Richard Coffin. The iconic Empire Complex, almost exactly in the middle of Timmins, will again be the site of 84 apartments. Bob McIntyre reports.
2: The building at the corner of Algonquin Boulevard and Spruce Street has been unoccupied since a fire on March 23, 2024, when 80 tenants were displaced. It's now been sold. Gord Acton, the lawyer for the purchaser, whose identity he will not divulge, says it will be restored to 84 units, with some aimed at lower-income people. He says the building cries for completion. Acton says the buyer is a capable builder financially and technically. The closing date on the deal is September 24th, but Acton says it will be as soon as possible. The Empire was originally a hotel built in 1928. Bob McIntyre, Country 93.1 News.
1: There's little new to report this morning on Timmins 9. The forest fire first detected a week ago yesterday north of Gogama and west of Highway 144. The latest report says it's still not under control and has already burned through 3,541 hectares of wilderness. A new fire popped up on the weekend just northwest of that one. It's a half a hectare in size and is considered by the MNR as being held. The Porcupine Dante Club is planning its annual Festa Italiana for Friday, July 17th to Sunday the 19th. Co-organizer Louis Clausey says they have plenty on the go.
3: More than we've ever had before.
1: This is the second year for the outdoor summer wedding on Friday. Clausey calls it the Italian wedding that you never had and always wanted. There's no actual bride and groom, but he says the Dante Club would be happy to marry someone for free.
3: You can renew your vows. You can do whatever you want. We'll have wedding cake. We'll have a wedding meal. And it's sort of semi-casual. We kind of dress up for it.
1: 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And we return this week to our series of local history stories about Noah Timmins. We've already heard from Karen Bachman that his family owned a general store in Mattawa, and he and his brother Henry grub-staked some prospectors up north. By chance, one day in the store, Noah was chatting with Fred LaRose, who staked claims along the railroad he was helping lay.
4: And lo and behold, ended up with one of the best silver strikes along that railway, just near Halebury, that led to the development of cobalt.
1: Later today, the Timmins brothers enter into a partnership with LaRose. 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
5: Oh, you're going to want a pair of sunglasses handy today. Your work week is kicking off with a lot of sunshine and a high of 29 today. And it's going to remain clear all the way into the night, dropping down to just a low of 13. Tomorrow, you're going to see sunshine in the morning, turning to a chance of showers later in the afternoon. Right now in Timmins, it's sunny and 13 degrees.
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0: You're listening to

Thomas Rhett, Jordan Davis, Ain't a Bad Life, Country 93.1. And if you're looking to play 5 and 30, oh, the phone's already ringing. Yes, we're going to be playing 5 and 30 for a chance at you winning 2 VIP passes to the Timmins Ram Rodeo. I'm trying to mute the phone as it rings. Call now, all right? First caller through, 705-264-9310. It's going to be playing 5 in 35 mind-bending questions. 30 seconds to answer them. We're going to get someone on the line during Billy Currington. Good directions. Country 93.1. It's 5 and 30 time.

0: Billy Currington, Good Directions, Country 93.1. And joining me on the line, Debbie. Debbie, how's it going today?
1: Good, thank you.
0: All right, Debbie, your mind fortress feels fortified this morning. We're about to play 5 in 30, 5 of the most mind-bending questions, and you'll have 30 seconds to answer them. And you've done this before, so as you know, the timer will begin when I'm done the first question. So, Debbie, on the line, two VIP passes to the Country 93.1 Timmins Ram Rodeo. Are you ready for 5 in 30?
1: I'm ready.
0: All right, Debbie. What's something people do before bed?
1: Drink water.
0: Name a room in a house.
1: A bedroom.
0: What's something that can be locked?
1: A door.
0: Name something you'd see at a gas station.
1: A gas pump.
0: And what's something that comes in pairs?
1: Shoes.
0: Hey, Debbie! Once again, your mind fortress does not disappoint. You have made it through 5 of the most mind-bending questions presented to humanity. And because of that, Debbie, you got 2 VIP passes to the Country 93.1 Timmins Ram Rodeo. Are you looking forward to it?
1: Oh, we are.
0: Oh.
1: Yes, definitely.
0: It's going to be an incredible time. And to anyone listening, you're going to have another chance tomorrow to play 5 and 30 for more passes to the Country 93.1 Timmins Ram Rodeo.
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1: Jason McCoy, I Feel a Sin Coming On, Country 93.1. And yes, a lot's going on during the month of June. A lot's going to be going on during the month of July here in Timmins. And of course, you can't think of July without Canada Day. Going down July 1st at Gillies Lake Conservation Area. And if you're still looking to possibly be a food vendor or an exhibitor or even perhaps a volunteer, the deadline for those applications, June 19th. So head over to the city's website, timmins.ca, and make sure if you're interested in being part of the celebrations for Canada Day, you get that application filled out. And while you're at it, just so happens that, well, we also want to make sure that during Canada Day, you don't have to look anywhere else other than Country 93.1 for

0: 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So find us over on Facebook, all right? 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And by letting us know, well, we're going to do our darndest to make sure that you are listening to the music you want to be listening to from your favorite Canadian artist during Canada Day. 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
3: The Ministry of Natural Resources is advising the public that due to extreme forest fire activity in the Gogama area, an implementation order is in effect until further notice that restricts access and use of certain roads and crown land unless authorized by an exemption permit issued by the ministry. All modes of travel, use, access, and occupation of the following areas are restricted. Gogama Unit Road starting from Highway 144 north to the Crothers Road intersection, Kenetagami Lake Road off Highway 144, and Tata Chikapika Lake Road off Highway 144. 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A NOTAM is in place for all forest fires and restricts air travel within 5 nautical miles of any forest fire.
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Rascal Flatts, what hurts the most? And somehow, despite having the contest right on time today, that's a rare thing. Richard Coffin has your Country 93.1 morning news. We're going to get to Richard right after Sarah Evans. I could not ask for more. 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
1: Good morning, I'm Richard Coffin. The iconic Empire Complex, almost exactly in the middle of Timmins, will again be the site of 84 apartments. Bob McIntyre reports.
2: The building at the corner of Algonquin Boulevard and Spruce Street has been unoccupied since a fire on March 23, 2024, when 80 tenants were displaced. It's now been sold. Gord Acton, the lawyer for the purchaser, whose identity he will not divulge, says it will be restored to 84 units, with some aimed at lower-income people. He says the building cries for completion. Acton says the buyer is a capable builder financially and technically. The closing date on the deal is September 24th, but Acton says it will be as soon as possible. The Empire was originally a hotel built in 1928. Bob McIntyre, Country 93.1 News.
1: There's little new to report this morning on Timmins 9. The forest fire first detected a week ago yesterday north of Gogama and west of Highway 144. The latest report says it's still not under control and has already burned through 3,541 hectares of wilderness. A new fire popped up on the weekend just northwest of that one. It's a half a hectare in size and is considered by the MNR as being held. The Porcupine Dante Club is planning its annual Festa Italiana for Friday, July 17th to Sunday the 19th. Co-organizer Louis Clausey says they have plenty on the go.
3: More than we've ever had before.
1: This is the second year for the outdoor summer wedding on Friday. Clausey calls it the Italian wedding that you never had and always wanted. There's no actual bride and groom, but he says the Dante Club would be happy to marry someone for free.
3: You can renew your vows. You can do whatever you want. We'll have wedding cake. We'll have a wedding meal. And it's sort of semi-casual. We kind of dress up for it.
1: 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And we return this week to our series of local history stories about Noah Timmins. We've already heard from Karen Bachman that his family owned a general store in Mattawa, and he and his brother Henry grub-staked some prospectors up north. By chance, one day in the store, Noah was chatting with Fred LaRose, who staked claims along the railroad he was helping lay.
4: And lo and behold, ended up with one of the best silver strikes along that railway, just near Haileybury, that led to the development of cobalt.
1: Later today, the Timmins brothers enter into a partnership with LaRose. 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
6: Oh, you might want to have a pair of sunglasses handy today. You're looking at a lot of sunshine. That's going to kick off your work week. You're also looking at a high of 29 today, so it's going to be warm out there. And it's going to remain clear into tonight, dropping down to just a low of 13. Tomorrow, sunshine in the morning turning to a chance of showers in the afternoon. Right now in Timmins, it's sunny and 13 degrees.
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The Chicks, I Can Love You Better, Country 93.1. And this next artist is going to be here live during Rock on the River. So let's talk Rock on the River right after Nate Holler. It's Thought About You on Country 93.1. Yeah.

0: And you're thinking about Nate Holler. At least you should be, because the country night lineup of Rock on the River is going to be, what do the kids say, off the chain, eh? Off the hook. Gonna be a rad time. No, I don't think anything. Anyway, Country 93.1, yes, Rock on the River's Country Night lineup. I feel like you can't talk about that enough. McKenna Givens, what a talented artist coming here. Not from very far off either. Making her way here to Timmins for the Country Night lineup. She'll be opening up the show. Then Nate Holler, who you were just listening to, he's been on the rise as a Canadian country artist. Nate Holler's going to be performing. You got Jade Eagleson, who's going to be doing a set. And then if you somehow have been under a rock and you're hearing about this for the first time, Russell Dickerson is going to be bringing his Russell Mania tour to headline the Country Night lineup of Rock on the River, which is going to be absolutely amazing, because that's going to be quite the show. You know, the difference between a performance and a show, I do sometimes think it comes down to those theatrics, you know, the visual effects that you're going to see. And this Russell Mania tour, oh, if you've ever watched wrestling, I think you're going to have some idea of what the theatrics are going to be like. But let's just say Russell Dickerson goes all out when it comes to the visual effects and the theatrics, not to mention his performance. What a night that's going to be, July 25th.
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6: Eastbound and down.
7: 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Road hammers.
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0: Dan Davidson, Barn Burner Country 93.1 today, talking about, well, remember when you were a little younger? Oh, and maybe you still have that power of youth. I shouldn't say remember when, but at least when the majority of us were younger, there used to be a very cool trend, right, of modifying your clothing a little bit. And it used to be something you'd be excited about, right? Like that one time you were actually allowed to make yourself a tie-dye t-shirt. Yes, parents did not enjoy that because, well, it involved a lot of dye and usually the washing machine, which then involved a lot of cleaning afterwards. And, you know, being honest, can't even really remember how you make a tie-dye shirt, but that was a thing that was done in the past. And then, of course, you know, there was cutting the knees out of your jeans, right? Parents today probably loathe the idea because I think a lot of us who have kids today, when you were younger, right, you'd get a pair of jeans, you wanted to look cool. So, you'd cut the knees out of them, but these days, everything being so expensive, the last thing I think you'd ever want is to bring your kid home some new jeans and then just have them go to town with a pair of scissors. But how did you modify your clothes when you were younger? Jessica says, I took a pair of jeans and then I cut down the inside seam, took another pair of jeans, cut one side off, and then I would sew them together so it would make big bell-bottom jeans, if that makes sense. Yes, Jessica, it does make a lot of sense, which good for you too, because back then you had two paths, right? You either tried to hang on to the bell-bottom style or you went down what was called the dark age of jeans, the wide leg jean trend. Yes, anyone else remember that? Some trends do not deserve to come back.
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Randy Houser, How Country Feels, but wouldn't you rather know how the Country 93.1 Morning News sounds with Richard Coffin? Because that's coming your way right after Megan Patrick. Safe place to break. 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
1: Good morning, I'm Richard Coffin. The iconic Empire Complex, almost exactly in the middle of Timmins, will again be the site of 84 apartments. Bob McIntyre reports.
2: The building at the corner of Algonquin Boulevard and Spruce Street has been unoccupied since a fire on March 23, 2024, when 80 tenants were displaced. It's now been sold. Gord Acton, the lawyer for the purchaser, whose identity he will not divulge, says it will be restored to 84 units, with some aimed at lower-income people. He says the building cries for completion. Acton says the buyer is a capable builder financially and technically. The closing date on the deal is September 24th, but Acton says it will be as soon as possible. The Empire was originally a hotel built in 1928. Bob McIntyre, Country 93.1 News.
1: There's little new to report this morning on Timmins 9. The forest fire first detected a week ago yesterday north of Gogama and west of Highway 144. The latest report says it's still not under control and has already burned through 3,541 hectares of wilderness. A new fire popped up on the weekend just northwest of that one. It's a half a hectare in size and is considered by the MNR as being held. The Porcupine Dante Club is planning its annual Festa Italiana for Friday, July 17th to Sunday the 19th. Co-organizer Louis Clausey says they have plenty on the go.
3: More than we've ever had before.
1: This is the second year for the outdoor summer wedding on Friday. Clausey calls it the Italian wedding that you never had and always wanted. There's no actual bride and groom, but he says the Dante Club would be happy to marry someone for free.
3: You can renew your vows. You can do whatever you want. We'll have wedding cake. We'll have a wedding meal. And it's sort of semi-casual. We kind of dress up for it.
1: 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We've already heard from Karen Bachman that his family owned a general store in Mattawa, and he and his brother Henry grub-staked some prospectors up north. By chance, one day in the store, Noah was chatting with Fred LaRose, who staked claims along the railroad he was helping lay.
4: And lo and behold, ended up with one of the best silver strikes along that railway, just near Haileybury, that led to the development of cobalt.
1: Later today, the Timmins brothers enter into a partnership with LaRose. 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
5: Oh, you're going to want a pair of sunglasses handy today. Lots of sunshine to kick off your work week. You're looking at a high of 29, too, so it's going to be a nice, warm day. And it's going to remain clear into tonight, dropping down to just a low of 13. Tomorrow, you got sunshine in the morning, turning to a chance of showers in the afternoon. Right now in Timmins, it's sunny and 17 degrees.
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0: We've come to the conclusion there's never too much country.

Brooks and Dunn, Red Dirt Road, Country 93.1. And when it comes to your ride, would you rather more affordable insurance and greater risk, or leave it the same? We'll talk after this.

0: George Burge, Luke Bryan, ride, ride, ride. And well, will you gamble and take more risk in less and more affordable insurance or leave things as is? Country 93.1. And just to put it out there, nothing will change unless you call and ask it. So like your current setup with your insurance company won't change. It will remain the same unless you give a reach out after July 1st. But I got a feeling July 1st, it's going to be a really busy day for insurance companies because this is like an Ontario thing. And yeah, maybe a good idea to just sit on it for a week, let the phone calls die down and calm down a little bit before you try to get on the line. But basically, to make life a little more affordable, insurance companies, a lot of the things that used to be mandatory in coverage are going to become optional. So you're going to be able to reduce your coverage and reduce your cost of your insurance. But of course, on the other side of that coin is you're going to take more risk when you're out and about driving. So some things are going to remain mandatory when it comes to insurance, but some of the benefits that are going to become optional are your income replacement. So you could have that, but if you are injured, like, you're not going to have any income replacement. You're going to be on your own. Non-earner benefits, caregiver benefits, housekeeping and home maintenance, lost educational expenses, visitor expenses, damage to personal items, death benefits, and funeral benefits becoming optional after July 1st when it comes to insurance coverage. And, well, removing some of these will reduce the cost of the insurance. By how much? I guess we're going to have to wait and see. It's going to be a conversation between you and your insurance company, but something to think about. You know, if you are willing to take the risk, well, you might save a little bit monthly.
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2: 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Timmins,

Jade Eagleson. That one with Jake Worthington. And, of course, Jade Eagleson is going to also be a performer for the Country Night lineup of Rock on the River. So, look forward to that. Right now, Aaron Preschett.

Aaron Prochette, When a Mama's Boy Meets a Daddy's Girl, Country 93.1. And said it before, say it again, the tap water here in Timmins, why, that is some pretty nice water. That's some good drinking water you got there. And that comes from experience, too. That comes from traveling to different cities throughout Canada and, well, drinking tap water. And here, something that was very soon noticed was the bottled water doesn't taste very great. Not sure what it is. Maybe it's just the particular brand that is here in the water cooler. Not sure what the deal is, but never before and anywhere ever has tap water been the preferred source of water, right? And Timmins has like some of the greatest water. Like in 2024, it had a 97% quality grade, right? That's really incredible. This year, we just got the 2025 data, 80%.

0: 9%. And that also, you know, got tarnished a little bit because there was quite a few boil water advisories that had to be issued out in 2025. But all in all, that's a really high grade for tap water. And it's just one of those things where you don't really want to take that for granted. It's just nice knowing that here in Timmins, and yeah, it can vary depending on which part of town you're living in, but here you got some of the best tap water in the entire world. So with that, you should say, drink it up.
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1: Good morning, I'm Richard Coffin. The iconic Empire Complex, almost exactly in the middle of Timmins, will again be the site of 84 apartments. Bob McIntyre reports.
2: The building at the corner of Algonquin Boulevard and Spruce Street has been unoccupied since a fire on March 23, 2024, when 80 tenants were displaced. It's now been sold. Gord Acton, the lawyer for the purchaser, whose identity he will not divulge, says it will be restored to 84 units, with some aimed at lower income people. He says the building cries for completion. Acton says the buyer is a capable builder financially and technically. The closing date on the deal is September 24th, but Acton says it will be as soon as possible. The Empire was originally a hotel built in 1928. Bob McIntyre, Country 93.1 News.
1: There's little new to report this morning on Timmins 9. The forest fire first detected a week ago yesterday north of Gogama and west of Highway 144. The latest report says it's still not under control and has already burned through 3,541 hectares of wilderness. A new fire popped up on the weekend just northwest of that one. It's a half a hectare in size and is considered by the M&R as being held. The Porcupine Dante Club is planning its annual Festa Italiana for Friday, July 17th to Sunday the 19th. Co-organizer Louis Clausey says they have plenty on the go.
3: More than we've ever had before.
1: This is the second year for the outdoor summer wedding on Friday. Clausey calls it the Italian wedding that you never had and always wanted. There's no actual bride and groom, but he says the Dante Club would be happy to marry someone for free.
3: You can renew your vows. You can do whatever you want. We'll have wedding cake. We'll have a wedding meal. And it's sort of semi-casual. We kind of dress up for it.
1: 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We've already heard from Karen Bachman that his family owned a general store in Mattawa, and he and his brother Henry grub-staked some prospectors up north. By chance, one day in the store, Noah was chatting with Fred LaRose, who staked claims along the railroad he was helping lay.
4: And lo and behold, ended up with one of the best silver strikes along that railway, just near Haileybury, that led to the development of cobalt.
1: Later today, the Timmins brothers enter into a partnership with LaRose. 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
7: Well, you're going to want the sunglasses handy today. You're looking at a lot of sunshine to kick off your work week and a beautiful high of 29 today. And it's going to remain clear into the nighttime, dropping down to a low of 13. Tomorrow, you're looking at sunshine in the morning, turning to a chance of showers in the afternoon. Right now in Timmins, it's sunny and 17 degrees.
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And don't let your opportunity to win some VIP passes to the Country 93.1 Timmins Ram Rodeo slip away. I'll let you know when your next chance to win is right after the Rec Laws. I grew up on a farm, Country 93.1.

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1: The Rec Laws. I grew up on a farm. Country 93.1. Shout out to Debbie. She was today's 5 in 30 winner. She scored herself 2 VIP passes to the Country 93.1 Timmins Ram Rodeo. And your next chance to play 5 in 30 for your shot at scoring some of these VIP tickets that we got left. That's going to be tomorrow around 7:10. And remember, you're listening for that cue to call. That's going to be happening just before 7:10 in the morning, because it is such a wild thought that the Country 93.1 Timmins Ram Rodeo, that kicks off on Friday alongside the Rotary Club Rib Fest. So there's going to be so much going on. It is unbelievable, the transformation too that has happened at the snow dump there off the 655, the transformation of it into the Ram Rodeo Park, where the Rotary Club Rib Fest will be accompanying all the action. It is unbelievable. So definitely be looking forward to it. I cannot wait. This Friday, all the action begins, and we're going to be giving away those tickets every day this week during the morning show up right until Friday. So even on Friday, you're going to have a chance to get those last-minute winning VIP passes.
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0: Brothers Osborne, I'm Not For Everyone, Country 93.1. But hey, when it does come to a duo that is for everyone, well, look no further, because Kins and Klomp, they're on their way in. 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
3: 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On Sunday, March 8th, 2026, at approximately 4:39 in the afternoon, a man was seen on CCTV camera entering Home Depot Timmins, empty-handed, but at 4:45, he's seen leaving the store pushing a flat cart with a Weber barbecue valued at $1,199. He passed all points of sale, making no attempt to pay. The male is described as white, wearing a gray hoodie with the hood up over a gray ball cap with a flat peak, blue jeans, and green rubber boots. You'll find his photo on the MyTimmonsNow.com website and on the Crime Stoppers website at cdcrimestoppers.ca. If you know who this thief is, you can remain anonymous by calling Crime Stoppers at 1-800-222-TIPS or using the internet and using the Submit a Tip tab at cdcrimestoppers.ca. You will not be identified and will not have to testify in court, and if your information leads to an arrest, you could be eligible for an award of up to $2,000. If you know something, do the right thing and call Crime Stoppers.
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1: Good morning, I'm Richard Coffin. The iconic Empire Complex, almost exactly in the middle of Timmins, will again be the site of 84 apartments. Bob McIntyre reports.
2: The building at the corner of Algonquin Boulevard and Spruce Street has been unoccupied since a fire on March 23, 2024, when 80 tenants were displaced. It's now been sold. Gord Acton, the lawyer for the purchaser, whose identity he will not divulge, says it will be restored to 84 units, with some aimed at lower-income people. He says the building cries for completion. Acton says the buyer is a capable builder financially and technically. The closing date on the deal is September 24th, but Acton says it will be as soon as possible. The Empire was originally a hotel built in 1928. Bob McIntyre, Country 93.1 News.
1: There's little new to report this morning on Timmins 9. The forest fire first detected a week ago yesterday north of Gogama and west of Highway 144. The latest report says it's still not under control and has already burned through 3,541 hectares of wilderness. A new fire popped up on the weekend just northwest of that one. It's a half a hectare in size and is considered by the MNR as being held. The Porcupine Dante Club is planning its annual Festa Italiana for Friday, July 17th to Sunday the 19th. Co-organizer Louis Clausey says they have plenty on the go.
3: More than we've ever had before.
1: This is the second year for the outdoor summer wedding on Friday. Clausey calls it the Italian wedding that you never had and always wanted. There's no actual bride and groom, but he says the Dante Club would be happy to marry someone for free.
3: You can renew your vows. You can do whatever you want. We'll have wedding cake. We'll have a wedding meal. And it's sort of semi-casual. We kind of dress up for it.
1: 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We've already heard from Karen Bachman that his family owned a general store in Mattawa, and he and his brother Henry grub-staked some prospectors up north. By chance, one day in the store, Noah was chatting with Fred LaRose, who staked claims along the railroad he was helping lay.
4: And lo and behold, ended up with one of the best silver strikes along that railway, just near Halebury, that led to the development of cobalt.
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7: You're going to want a pair of sunglasses handy today as you're looking at a lot of sunshine to kick off your work week. A high of 29 today. It's going to remain clear into the night as well, dropping down to just a low of 13. Tomorrow, sunshine in the morning turning to a chance of showers in the afternoon. Right now in Timmins, it's sunny.
8: Hey, it's Dean Tripp, and if you want to take your camping adventures to the next level this spring, summer, and fall, well, look no further today than Hollinger Park here in Timmins, where the Camp Life RV show is going down full-blown at this moment. We're talking rows and rows and rows of RVs from all shapes and sizes, from different trim packages, and this is a perfect day to come on out because you're not going to be doing any yard work in the rain. And of course, rain is something you're going to be running into during your camping adventures this summer here. And you want to make sure that you have somewhere where not only it's going to provide you a dry, warm place to take shelter when that rain comes during your camping trip, but a refrigerator, an oven, a sink, a fully functioning bathroom with toilet, shower, sink, and not to mention a bed. As a morning show host, I am looking at that bed right now thinking, would they mind if I took a little nap? Probably they would. So come on down, say hello, and let's check out all the incredible RVs that you're going to find available today during the Camp Life RV.

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2: I'm Jamie Klomp, your Mark Kinsman. Yes, this is announcer man, the Kinsman Klomp radio show.
3: Good morning.
2: I wanted to, you rarely say good morning back to me, so I'm not falling for that trick this time, Kins.
3: What do I want?
2: Well, the thing
3: Monday
2: is,
3: shenanigans.
2: You only wait to say good morning until we're on air. You don't do it off air. Like, something needs to be public to be kind. I'm just joshing with you. Okay. Normally, I don't like to do recaps of events because we're telling people about something that they could have went. We like focusing on things that you can go to. So, you know, throughout this week, we'll talk about the Timmins Ram Rodeo. Brought to you, by the way, by Country 93.1. I have an exception to the rule, and that is this past weekend, the Great Benjamin Circus at the Timmins Square. Not since a kid have I had an amazing time at a circus. Like, this was a thing of beauty.
3: It was awesome.
2: Yeah.
3: And I know we've seen circuses roll through town. And, you know, this is the first time the Great Benjamin Circus has set up anchor here in Timmins. And I'm just going to say one of the best circuses performances out there. Like, it was awesome.
2: It absolutely was. So the circus gets you as a parent. Okay?
3: They do.
2: So they totally understand. And even if you come into like one mentality, like I'm not going to buy that bag of popcorn or I'm not going to buy that bubble making sword.
3: You get your arm twisted.
2: No, I think you get swept. Well, unless they were physically assaulting you to buy it.
3: Well, not physically assaulting. I'm going to say, you know, saying, hey, little Jimmy next door to you has a bubble wand. Little Stevie has a bubble wand, too. Where's your bubble wand? It's that type of mentality,
2: I love. I think a little bit differently than you. I think you get swept into the nostalgia of the circus as a parent, and you get swept off your feet in the moment because this circus did an excellent job of bringing you back to circuses when you were a kid. When I was in Thunder Bay at the Fort William Gardens, it was the Shrine Circus. And they would bring in companies like the Great Benjamin Circus, and it felt big as a kid. And I felt they did a great way of capturing that as adults, which is a smart economic plan because we are the ones opening up the wallets multiple times to purchase the things you just mentioned.
3: Yes, bubble wands, the balloon stands, you name it. My boys had the little spinning wheel with the lights on it, cotton candy. You know, it was fun times had by all. I didn't see one bad post about the circus all weekend. You know, people having a good time.
2: What does it say about our houses? So you had balloons and spinny things, and I had guns and swords. It must be a different parenting mentality. Are you a no guns and sword dad?
3: No. My boys have tons of Nerf guns.
2: Okay, yeah. So we definitely left with the guns and swords. But yeah, there was all types of things. And the minute, if you think yourself as a parent, you can avoid some of this. The minute that the lights go off and now you're able...
3: The intermission.
2: Even at the beginning, the lights go off and you can see how many kids have it. And at that moment, it's a great toy.
3: It is.
2: At that moment.
3: It's a lot of fun.
2: The question is, and you should ask me why at that moment, because the moment ends and you get home, how much use do these toys come to the front after the circus?
3: Mine are stuck in the couch cushions.
2: Right. We were out at camp, and actually ours got some weekend play, which was a surprise to me. I don't know how long they're going to last throughout the week, but we bought one of the bubble gum guns, and it shoots about a million bubbles
3: in
2: hour.
3: The air.
2: Yeah, that's right. So that was a big hit. And of course, these things come at a pretty hefty price tag, by the way. If you didn't notice
3: they
2: that.
3: They do.
2: Yeah,
3: yes.
2: That's right.
3: Yeah, I'm looking at my bank statement from the weekend, but you know what? It was fun, well worth the fun.
2: It really was. And, you know, the circuses have changed over the years. Of course, they're animal-free, as I see Ken's hovering over the end button.
3: Hovering over the end
2: button. The first break, you always hover over the end button. He controls the board here on the radio show, not on the internet show, though.
3: It's like the circus, hook's coming out.
2: You're trying to give me the hook. Okay, so let me just end it like this. We hope you had a chance to attend.
3: Yes.
2: If you didn't.
3: Phenomenal.
2: I hope that they're back next year. It was definitely a show for, you know, families and children and

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2: So there's this gentleman at the Timmins Square, and he works there, and I'm very envious of him because he bikes to work every day. And when I say every day, of course, I'm talking about the months where we get sun and it's warm. And I'm trying to figure out if this is something that I can do, because I want to do it. Of course, I understand the health benefits, physical and mental health benefits. My drawback to this is when you work out and you bike, you sweat.
3: You will sweat.
2: And then what is the option once you get to work?
3: Well, you're going to have a change of clothes, a duffel bag,
2: yes,
3: at either end.
2: Okay. And then?
3: Then you'd have to shower it up.
2: Okay.
3: You'd be having multiple showers because, yeah, I'm going to guess the commute from SoPo to the square to our office, you know, it's going to be a sweaty commute.
2: Okay, so I know you're saying have a shower because our office is right next to Planet Fitness.
3: Yeah.
2: That's the law ball answer. Now imagine most people are not next to Planet Fitness.
3: Yeah. So what would you do?
2: So, well, hence my question.
3: What would you do?
2: You're asking the same question, yeah, I'm asking.
3: Unless you just don't overexert. It's a nice, comfortable ride. You're not in a rush. Maybe you're not sweating as much if you're just having a leisurely bike ride to and from the office.
2: But when you say not as much, that still means you're sweating. So this would be my...
3: Like you're not in a rush. So let's say you had to get there in 15 minutes. Mm-hmm. You're going to be biking like mad to get there in that 15 minutes.
2: Would you bike to work?
3: Would I? If I had a bike, yeah. I don't have a decent bike. Okay. I have to get myself a new one.
2: So this is what my question is. So because I want to do this. And yes, I do have access to a shower at Planet Fitness, but I'm thinking, what if I didn't? And what do people do who don't have access to a shower? Do they casually bike, as Kins is putting it, whatever
3: casually
2: that means?
3: Casually bike.
2: I guess
3: lots of deodorant sticks.
2: Do you go into the washroom and spray yourself down with Obsession and Axe and deodorant after?
3: Going to the old Sears lineups where they had the testers.
2: Or do you just like let the sweat dry off? Because to me, if that's very uncomfortable, like that outweighs the benefit of being physically active in my mind.
3: Yeah, you think that you might have a bit of a stench to you.
2: That's right. Well, you don't think you would, of course.
3: You would, yes.
2: So I'm wondering like how people attack this, because I am seeing a few people bike to work and I'm very like envious of them. And then I'm wondering this. You're biking to work in the morning and it's the beginning of the day and hopefully you're rested and you're all gung-ho to get out there and bike, okay? Now, it's 5:30. The customers were kind of a pain in the butt. The dog, the manager got on your case.
3: Yeah.
2: You know, the kids aren't feeling well. It's the end of the day. You're exhausted. And how are you getting home? Not in your vehicle. You got a bike home.
3: You got a bike at home.
2: Yeah.
3: Or take the transit and leave your bike there. But
2: I
3: then
2: can
3: you're
2: see,
3: stuck because your bike would be at the other end.
2: I would be pretty, that'd be a tough one because that'd be a pretty miserable bike home. And so let me ask you this. You shower in the morning, right?
3: Mm-hmm.
2: And then you bike to work and you shower again. And then you bike home and you shower again. So you're suggesting three showers
3: a day?
2: You
3: would have to, well, it depends on how sweaty you are.
2: Yeah.
3: There's people that don't sweat and then there's the sweatier people.
2: Right. So you're saying if you only mildly sweat, you don't need
3: sweat.
2: The shower?
3: Well, if you're dripping sweat, yes.
2: Yes.
3: If it's just just a wipe of the brow. Okay, you know, you check the underneath the you know the shirt, the pit stains. If you don't have the pit stains, you're good to go.
2: This you're very scaring me with your hygiene philosophies right here. I would say my rule is if you work out, you should shower.
3: Like, yeah, you should.
2: I don't care about a pit stain or an eyebrow drop. I would say a workout requires a shower.
3: It does.
2: But wouldn't you just be like spending half your life in the shower if you did this?
3: You would, yeah. But you'd be also physically fit.
2: Here's what I'm going to do. I haven't mentioned this gentleman's name because, you know, I don't want to call him out because I haven't had the discussion. I'm going to go down there at the square today and I'm going to ask
3: chat
2: him,
3: with him. Have a chat.
2: What his plan of attack is, because I already know the
3: maybe
2: benefits.
3: Maybe they have a shower in the back of their office down
2: right.
3: there.
2: And how many times is he showering a day? And maybe does he have a rule with you? If I only half sweat, I don't need the shower for the week.
3: Well, but we will see.
2: Yeah. I don't know if it's going to be the Ken's philosophy, but I will apologize if it's right.
3: We need a full synopsis tomorrow. Okay,
2: sounds good.
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2: I have a question that I know we won't get the answer to, but I wanted to propose it to hope someone in passing can explain it to me. So, you know, I find, first of all, we always brag about the beautiful things in this community, but we have zero luck when it comes to weather. And obviously, everyone knows right now we're in a fire ban because of the very, very dangerous forest fires that are surrounding us.
3: Situation.
2: It's terrible. You know, communities have been evacuated. Homes are going to be lost. Animals, pets, wildlife, nature destroyed.
3: Cottages.
2: So absolutely terrible. Here's my thought of someone who just sees it on the outside. Or here's my question. So we had a very long winter, correct?
3: Yes.
2: With a lot of snow, right? And when snow melts, it turns into
3: water and moisture.
2: And just about a month ago, roughly, we were talking about the probability of significant flooding, correct?
3: Yes.
2: Okay, I wasn't dreaming this. Okay.
3: Parts of Park were underwater.
2: So that, put all that together, I would think the benefit would be is that the ground in our wilderness would be very moist. We haven't had a long stretch of heat. We've had some warmer days, but it hasn't been plus 30 for 3 or 4 straight weeks, right?
3: No.
2: There's not a cactus growing on the front of my lawn at this moment.
3: No, it's been a decent start.
2: It's been a decent start.
3: We're at 20 degrees already. Yeah. I think highs are like 29 or so today.
2: Okay. But hence, when I go to my backyard, my grass is so dry, it's crackling. Now, I can just imagine times that by a million out where Timmins 9 is, which is extremely dangerous. So we got absolutely no benefit for the forest fires and the dryness
3: you would think
2: from
3: with
2: the
3: all that snow
2: and the melting. And it's almost like we
3: flooding.
2: Went from it's flooding and 2 weeks later, it's extremely dry. So, you know, I'm hoping someone could explain to me, like, how fast did that come to fruition?
3: It goes quick.
2: Yes.
3: Yeah. And I guess with all the, you know, the standing water, the pools of water, it's evaporated.
2: I'm trying to think of a
3: scenario or a possible solution to this.
2: What you're trying to do is you don't know, but you're trying. You don't have to give me an answer because it's okay to say I don't know because I don't
3: know
2: either. Yeah. But don't you find it odd that we went from flooding to dangerously dry? And I believe it.
3: And now we're in full-fledged, forest fire season.
2: My backyard went from a 3-foot mound of snow to crackling grass in 14 days without a massive amount of heat. So is this climate change? Is this ozone layers?
3: Less rainfall between, droughts? Yeah, a bit of a mini drought, as they would say.
2: Did we not pay attention at O'Gorman High to biology and understand evaporation correctly? Like, I've missed the boat on this completely, but that's the situation, of course.
3: That is the situation. Yeah. That's why we've got a fire ban in place.
2: Of course, that's why we have a fire ban in place. But we just had a flood watch in place, and we just had a massive snowfall.
3: Well, just about a month and 2 weeks ago, we had, 6-foot-high snowbank still here.
2: So why
3: city.
2: Do we get all this snow if we don't get a benefit of having a nice summer? I feel
3: there's no
2: this,
3: catch-22.
2: Yeah, I feel because, you know, we get all the dramatic effects of all the seasons. My only positive takeaway is that we're very, very environmentally friendly in our community. We respect the ozone. Like, there's no global warming here.
3: No,
2: like,
3: global
2: there's global
3: warming here.
2: There's global, but there's no like warming per se.
3: No.
2: We protect our ozone here. Like, we're not throwing aerosol cans out on the highway. We're doing everything right.
3: And we get such a short spring/summer, again, you don't wish for any of this with forest fires.
2: Well,
3: we put a damper on anything in the season.
2: No, but the question is, why is the damper there in the first place? Because we had all the benefits of moisture. Now, someone's going to explain
3: all there.
2: It.
3: Normally, they say there's still snow in the bush. It should be still, moist.
2: There's no
3: snow. But now things are all, very dry and tindly.
2: I've been in the bush. There's no snow left there. Like, that is gone.
3: It's gone.
2: It is completely dry.
3: Yeah,
2: and my question is why. So someone will probably explain it to us. We have a lot of follow-up to do tomorrow about the biking
3: guy.
2: Got
3: to do the biking to and from work. How do you stay less sweaty?
2: The dryness. But, yeah, if anyone has, you know, could walk us through how it went from snowfalls to flood warnings to extremely dry all within the same month, besides saying welcome to Timmins, I'd love to hear it.
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9: You're going to want a pair of sunglasses handy today as you're looking at a lot of sunshine to kick off your work week. A high of 29 today. It's going to remain clear into the night as well, dropping down to just a low of 13. Tomorrow, sunshine in the morning turning to a chance of showers in the afternoon. Right now in Timmins, it's sunny.
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3: So when I was going to work today, I got a compliment saying I had nice pants on. And which, by the way,
4: let's see,
3: I'm happy that they said that because they are my favorite pairs of pants. I got them from Tip Top at the mall.
4: You did. And good pair of slacks.
3: No pants, please, please.
4: You're wearing slacks.
3: No,
4: my grandfather called them slacks.
3: You pretty much are my grandfather. But I haven't. They're very comfortable, and I feel like I can wear them to work, and I can wear them out to the movie theater. And it got me thinking this today, because normally I have a rule where I try not to duplicate clothes. And it's not like I have a walk-in closet, but I have enough shirts and pants to get me through a whole week at work. I'm less traditional than you. Like, you've worn the same hat for 12 months.
4: 12 months, that's probably you. Longer.
3: That's you, right?
4: I wear it until it's disintegrated, then I'll go that's on right. and purchase another one.
3: There's no shower rule when it comes. When the brim falls off, you get a new one.
4: The brim.
3: But it's okay. You know, I know you have your own rules, and that's how you want to roll.
4: Yeah.
3: I have different rules. But I have to say this, and it got me thinking, I sort of break my own rules because I feel now, thinking back on it, I may back-to-back wear these pants. Back-to-back. And that's going against my standard template.
4: You need the 4-minute wash cycle that we have.
3: And so I thought that. I go, oh, Klompy, you're preaching, not practicing, I was telling myself.
4: Yeah.
3: And then I went home and I realized something. I love these pants so much. I've bought 3 pairs of them and I didn't even realize it.
4: You're just alternating the 3.
3: I'm alternating pants. I have 3 pairs. And I think I attempt to go into Tip Top to get a new pair of pants, like a different style. And I just subconsciously buy the same pair of pants. So I'm okay. Like, yeah, you will look.
4: Same styles of shirts, socks. Yeah. If you've got something that, you know, floats your boat, you're going to keep going back to the well.
3: Wait a second. I'm just talking about 1 pair of pants.
4: Like shirts?
3: No, not socks. Like I like having different shirts that look differently.
4: Yeah, well, we do have different shirts, but right. They could look similar, but they are, yes, different.
3: I like different styles, but these pants, so I have 3 pairs of the same pants. So I guess I'm okay, right? I may walk in today and you're going to roll your eyes and go, oh, there's Klomp wearing the same pants again. But don't you worry about it, pal.
4: I don't judge.
3: It's a new pair.
4: If they're comfy, if I thought that or saw that, I'd say, you know what? Well, he's a man that's doing his laundry a lot more than I.
3: Yes, well, of course. You know all about my cleaning
4: yes,
3: philosophy.
4: Do.
3: We'll have to explain that on a later bit.
4: On a later show.
3: Yeah, that's right. But, hey, listen, I feel comfortable. I'm sticking to my principles now.
4: All right. Because so we're going to see if you're going to be wearing the same pair tomorrow.
3: Same design, but a new pair. I just own 3 pairs for no reason
4: Tuesday
3: at all.
4: Your Tuesday pants.
3: Yeah, my Tuesday. We're going to head on down to the Timmins Ram Rodeo presented by Country 93.1. The grounds here shortly, and throughout the week we're going to be talking a lot about it. First time back in almost 3 decades. It's going to be a thing of beauty.
4: It is going to be a thing of beauty. And again, the event schedule, the Rib Fest schedule, the vendor schedule, everything you need is at ramrodeoontario.com. and again, yeah, follow our social media pages. We're going to go to Ram Rodeo Park, and it's a thing of beauty.
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1-2-step, Chris Buck. It's Country 93.1. Hey! Okay, so this past weekend, what a strange change between Saturday and Sunday. Right? Saturday, kind of cool, damp, didn't really rain as much as expected. And then yesterday, hot and sunshine, right? It was wonderful. Something that I don't know if you've heard of this. This was the first time

0: It was a whole thing that you had to pre-register for. So when it comes up again, something to look into. But check it out. If your kid's showing any interest in planes or whatever, it was really, really cool. Afterwards, Michael thought it was amazing. He's like, I want to do this again next year. And I asked him if he wants to learn about the planes. And he said, no, I just want to be in them.
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0: Sunshine and 29 today. Another hot one, so stay hydrated. Tonight, a clear sky. It'll drop to 13. Tomorrow, the clouds start to make their way in with a little bit of rain and a high of 23. And then mid to end week, we should see again a little bit more rain, but temperatures in the high 20s.
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Speaking of the coast, remember Pfeiffer Beach, you and me. That sunset, cliffs by the sea, and the night rolled in. And you still talk about that moon that I can't recall, but God, I saw all I needed to.

0: Hey, High Valley. I grew up on that. It's Country 93.1. And High Valley's been around long enough now, there are some people that have grown up on them. That's for sure. Where's the time gone, man? We're already at the final week. This is the home stretch to the Country 93.1 Timmins Ram Rodeo, right? Like, it's Friday and Saturday, right off Highway 655 and Ross Avenue, like kind of that big hill there, you know, where all the kids go tobogganing? Well, up behind that is where it's all going to be. When you first get there, Ribfest. Oh, and that's free entry to Ribfest. You don't have to have a ticket. You can just show up and go. Get your ribs, and just hang out. There's also then going to be the beer garden, beer tent. That is free to access during the day as well. You don't have to pay for a ticket to go in there. Then at night, there is going to be live music in there. You do need to pay entry for the live music. And then if you want, then behind that is the Ram Rodeo, and that's where the actual rodeo is going to happen. And that's where you need your ticket to get into during the day. And if you don't have your tickets yet, you can get them online, ramrodeoontario.ca, or listen for Mr. Dean Tripp's Great 5 in 30 contest. 5 questions, incredibly hard, definitely difficult questions, tomorrow morning for a chance to win 2 VIP tickets. The VIP tickets do also get you into the music at night as well. So check it out tomorrow morning, 5 in 30, and win yourself some Ram Rodeo tickets. And if you don't win them, buy them. We'll see you there.
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0: Keith Urban, "You Look Good in My Shirt." This is Country 93.1, and the second verse of that song took a little bit of rewriting.
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0: All right, so Keith Urban, not a writer on that song. It was actually written by three guys: Mark Nestler, Tom Shapiro, and Tony Martin. Now, Tony Martin had said he had the idea for the title of the song, but it was Tom Shapiro that had the idea for the story to go with the title. And they were writing away and away we go, and, you know, Mark Nestler and Tony Martin had this second verse written, and the whole time they said Tom Shapiro's going, "I don't know about this one, I'm not sure." But they went with it, they finished it, and then they sent the demo off to Keith Urban, who called them back and asked if they could change that second verse. It looks like Tom's instincts were right, and, you know, Tom had an idea, and they went with it. So, all that to say, I think when you're writing music, it's probably a good idea for everyone to be on board, because you don't want to go back and rewrite, do you?
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0: Sunshine and 29 today. Another hot one, so stay hydrated. Tonight, a clear sky as we drop to 13. Tomorrow, the clouds start to make their way in with a little bit of rain and a high of 23. And then mid to end week, we should see again a little bit more rain, but temperatures in the high 20s.
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0: Kenny Chesney, laid back and cool, calm, and collected. No shoes, no shirt, no problem. This is Country 93.1. Hello. And you know, this past weekend was the first time I actually got a chance to mow the lawn. I know. It was getting unruly because it was taking forever. But I had to wait because my lawnmower has one of those little adapters so you can hook the hose up to it to clean it properly, which is really cool, and I love using it. However, the pipe for the water coming out of the house got some, I guess, snow probably in it over the winter, and it burst. So I couldn't turn the water on outside, which meant no connecting the hose, which meant no washing, cleaning the lawnmower, and kind of used that as the excuse to put it off for a little while. Anyways, got it fixed, couldn't excuse it anymore, and got out there and did it. And learned a trick, I think, to making your lawn look great, even if it's full of weeds and, like, you know, that, you know, ouchy weed. I don't know what it's called, but it's pointy. And that's just keep it cut short. You keep all that cut short and the weeds cut short and no one will ever know it's not grass.
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0: Sunshine and 29 today. Another hot one, so stay hydrated. Tonight, a clear sky. It'll drop to 13. Tomorrow, the clouds start to make their way in with a little bit of rain and a high of 23. And then mid to end week, we should see again a little bit more rain, but temperatures in the high 20s.
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0: Dierks Bentley on Country 93.1. Talking about mowing the grass a little while ago, and how was the first time this year? And hey, if you cut it really short and you keep it that way, no one's going to know whether it's grass or full of weeds. Mine's definitely grass. Yeah, 100%. Not weeds. Whatever. No. Well, I got a text message to the Country 93.1 Hospital Foundation 50-50 text line from Terry. And Terry said, Shane, cutting it short is not going to hide the weeds. You know, it's not going to solve the problem. He said, you need to get the weed killer. I can't even read right now. The weed killer, and then get some grass seed and kill all the weeds first, and then plant the grass seed and let it go and get some nice, luscious green grass in there. And while in theory, I agree with you, Terry, with two young kids at home, the time to do all of that without them getting in the way and trampling all over the grass when you're trying to put the grass seed down. We tried doing that in a section a couple years ago, and it was, oh man, it was difficult trying to make sure the kids don't go on the grass. They don't listen, right? But I agree with you. Yeah, you know, it's not the best. It's not going to solve the problem. It's just masking it. And until the kids are older, we'll just continue to mask it.
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0: Sunshine and 29 today. Another hot one, so stay hydrated. Tonight, a clear sky. It'll drop to 13. Tomorrow, the clouds start to make their way in with a little bit of rain and a high of 23. And then mid to end week, we should see again a little bit more rain, but temperatures in the high 20s.
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1: I'm Bob McIntyre. Even though the forest fire known as Timmins 9 is not yet considered under control by the Natural Resources Ministry, it hasn't grown overnight. Communications specialist Evan Lizotte says it's mapped at 3,154 hectares. There's a chance of rain showers and a lower high temperature tomorrow and Wednesday. Lizotte says the MNR will still take any rain scattered over the fire.
2: Even just having a down day when it comes to the weather and the hot temperatures and even the winds can give us some help as well.
1: We have a list of several numbers associated with the fire south of Timmins on our website. The iconic Empire Complex at the corner of Algonquin Boulevard and Spruce Street has been sold. It's been unoccupied since a fire on March 23, 2024, when 80 tenants were displaced. Gord Acton, the lawyer for the purchaser, whose identity he will not divulge, says it will be restored to 84 apartment units, with some aimed at lower-income people. He says the building cries for completion. Acton says the buyer is a capable builder financially and technically. The closing date on the deal is September 24th, but Acton says it will be as soon as possible. You've probably heard of Porchetta Bingo from Sudbury. It's coming to Timmins on Saturday, July 18th, as part of the Dante Club's Festa Italiana. Co-organizer Louis Clausi says a beer garden featuring the music of three live bands opens right after bingo.
3: So we're going to start at 4 o'clock with the LaPointe family. And we have Franco and Francesco from Sault Ste. Marie. They have a mix of popular music and a little bit of Italian. And the third band then is the British Invasion.
1: The full schedule for the three-day Festa Italiana is on the Porcupine Dante Club's Facebook page. Catching up now to this week's installment of our history feature on Noah Timmins. This morning, Karen Bachman told us how he met Fred LaRose, whose claim staking along the railroad led to the development of cobalt. Noah and his brother Henry mortgaged everything they owned to pay LaRose $3,500 for half of his claim. They assembled a crew and went to the cobalt area themselves.
4: So they invested heavily in the cobalt area to the tune of the fact that they were actually, by about 1906, 1907, were able to sell a lot of their shares for $1 million. And they were right there all of a sudden, big shots in the mining industry.
1: Next week, the Timmins brothers check out rumors of gold in the Porcupine area. For these stories and more, go to mytimmonsnow.com.
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6: Sunshine and 29 today. Another hot one, so stay hydrated. Tonight, a clear sky. It was dropped to 13. Tomorrow, the clouds start to make their way in with a little bit of rain and a high of 23. And then mid to end week, we should see again a little bit more rain, but temperatures in the high 20s.
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Alan Jackson. Good time. Hey, it's Country 93.1, and tomorrow morning, the announcement of the Country 93.1 Dean Tripps Extreme Patin Contest. There are some incredibly interesting entries that came through, so keep your ears open, and maybe you'll get a phone call tomorrow indicating that you have won. Around 8:40 tomorrow morning, Dean Tripp is going to announce the winner and what toppings will go on that specific poutine, which will be featured at Poutine Feast coming up June 18, 19.

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0: 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Lisa Fremont from right here in Timmins on Country 93.1. Hi. Hey, speaking of, Lisa Fremont is incredible, and she is the definition of a made and played in Canada artist. Now, if you haven't gone and checked out the website yet, madeandplayedincanada.com, and the website itself will give you all sorts of access to incredible Canadian music, up-and-coming Canadian artists that are, looking for getting people out, looking for fans, all that kind of stuff. If you haven't checked it out yet, definitely do so. You can actually make a whole playlist around what you want to listen to. You can like artists, you can check out their social medias, all sorts of stuff. It's honestly, it's a really cool undertaking. And some of these artists may even end up making it on the radio. Now, it's not all country, it's all sorts of genres, but country is definitely there. So go and check it out and start showing some love to all the different artists across the country.
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0: Sunshine and 29 today. Another hot one, so stay hydrated. Tonight, a clear sky. It will drop to 13. Tomorrow, the clouds start to make their way in with a little bit of rain and a high of 23. And then mid to end week, we should see again a little bit more rain, but temperatures in the high 20s.
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0: Ooh, some heartbreak in the origins of that song.
1: Myths, legends, stories. Buttons backtracks.
0: All right, so while the song was not actually written by Zach Top, the song was South of Sanity, it hit hard for him, almost autobiographical. It kind of sprang up from the emotional wreckage of his divorce. He'd been with this woman, his college sweetheart, and they got divorced in early 2024. And he recalled the timing being absolutely brutal for getting the bad news about the divorce. Just before walking on stage at a gig, he said, "I was sitting over on the side of the stage, or standing in the wings on the side. One song left. I was going to go out trying not to bawl my eyes out. Then it's like, well, put your phone back in your pocket and let's go and sing." And he put his mind to it and he went out. He did the show, which is crazy, to be honest. However, a lot of pain in that song, and it comes out well in his singing of it, doesn't it?
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3: 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He passed all points of sale, making no attempt to pay. The male is described as white, wearing a gray hoodie with the hood up over a gray ball cap with a flat peak, blue jeans, and green rubber boots. You'll find his photo on the MyTimmonsNow.com website and on the Crime Stoppers website at cdcrimestoppers.ca. 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
1: Crazy About You, Country 93.1. How you doing? So you've probably been following along on the forest fire, the Timmins 9 fire, right? Off Highway 144. It's been all over Facebook. Still not considered under control, which is crazy, right? It's been going on for quite a while. Over 3,000 hectares in size now. Not much changed over the weekend, though. So I'm thinking that maybe a bit of the rain we got Friday, Saturday, the little bits there might have helped. Definitely, while we don't necessarily want rain, right? We want to be outside doing stuff. This week, having a bunch of days where we're supposed to get some rain, I'm going to cross my fingers that it helps the firefighters get this under control. It seems as though it's not, hasn't spread as fast as it was earlier, I guess when it first started last week or so. But yeah, we'll keep an eye on it for you, of course. And there's a lot of people asking about if more evacuations. Is there anything from the Gogama area? Nothing that I've heard of specifically yet. But, you know, of course, when we get that information, we will pass it on for you.
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0: Forest Fire to view the current restrictions. For information on how to obtain an exemption permit, please contact the Timmins Kirkland Lake District Office. A NOTAM is in place for all forest fires and restricts air travel within 5 nautical miles of any forest fire.
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4: Sunshine and 29 today. Another hot one, so stay hydrated. Tonight, a clear sky. It'll drop to 13. Tomorrow, the clouds start to make their way in with a little bit of rain and a high of 23. And then mid to end week, we should see again a little bit more rain, but temperatures in the high 20s.
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0: Yes, and Jordan Davis here on Country 93.1. This is probably worth mentioning because it's going to be one hectic week around town. Oh boy, right? Canadian Mining Expo, right, which takes over the McIntyre Arena and has all the hotels completely filled up, a lot more people in the community. That's happening this week, Wednesday, Thursday, right there. And then it goes right into Ram Rodeo Friday, Saturday. So there's a lot of out-of-town people coming to our community, which is great. I mean, it's amazing for tourism. It's amazing for the restaurants and the shops that are going to get the extra business. But it does also mean a little more extra congestion on the roads, right? Especially when there's construction stuff happening now. Maybe there's some extra pedestrians walking around, maybe a little bit longer of a wait time in some of the stores and restaurants, but hey, it's all for the benefit of our community and bringing tourism here, which is wonderful. So keep that in the back of your mind. That's what I'm going to try to do. I'm going to try to keep that in mind as the week goes on and it gets kind of busy. Try to make sure, okay, there's a reason for this. There's more people here. Let's try to, you know, keep that mindset so that we don't end up getting too frustrated at that, whatever delays we may run into.
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0: Sunshine and 29 today. Another hot one, so stay hydrated. Tonight, a clear sky. It'll drop to 13. Tomorrow, the clouds start to make their way in with a little bit of rain and a high of 23. And then mid to end week, we should see again a little bit more rain, but temperatures in the high 20s.
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0: Appleton. It's starting over. Country 93.1. How you doing? I'm Carly Kincaid. Hope you had a great weekend. We are already on the back part of Monday. Nice day today. Tomorrow, also nice-ish. I mean, 23, we'll have a pretty good chance of seeing some precipitation. And then it's going to be even warmer for Wednesday and Thursday. 29, it looks like at this point. But again, we may get some rain. So that's just going to cool things down a nice little bit so we can't complain. Old Dominion, up next.
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8: The forecast is for a clear sky tonight, the low 13. Increasing cloud and a chance of showers tomorrow afternoon right through Wednesday. Tomorrow's high 23, the overnight low 15, and the high on Wednesday back up to 29.

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0: Brett Kissel, Cowboys and Dreamers. Country 93.1, my name is Carly Kincaid. Thank you for being here. Have you heard of the word wildflowering, or the new dating buzzword to be more specific, wildflowering? You may do it without realizing. You may not do it. You may never do it. Well, it's where single people intentionally relax labels and timelines for the sake of having fun and getting to know a person more casually. Because for some people, it's like you go on two dates, you update your Facebook status, you're looking at engagement and marriage, right? I mean, you don't want to always do that. So wildflowering is just being more casual. The thing is, if you are going to wildflower, you need to be open about it so the other person in this relationship knows that you're kind of just going with the flow.
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0: Morgan Wallen, Country 93.1. Don't forget that this Saturday, it's your opportunity to get rid of all of the old paint and pesticides, things at your place that you can't put into the regular garbage. It's the annual Household Hazardous and Special Waste event. So 8 until 2 on Saturday at Spruce Street South Snow Dump. 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So you don't actually even have to get out of your car. It's my kind of event. 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
6: The forecast is for a clear sky tonight, the low 13. Increasing cloud and a chance of showers tomorrow afternoon right through Wednesday. Tomorrow's high 23, the overnight low 15, and the high on Wednesday back up to 29.
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How did I?

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0: Kelsey Ballerini. Yeah, boy. Country 93.1. Hope you had a good weekend. I'm Carly Kincaid. So on Friday evening, the kids were out, which was unusual that they were both out because often we are all out doing things or one is away or the other is away or whatever, right? Well, my husband and I looked at each other and we're like, the kids are not here. So we decided to go on a date night. We went out for a nice meal. I had a big old steak, which was delicious. The one thing that we have discovered is that now that the kids are getting older and they're more independent, we can have more date nights.
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10: The forecast is for a clear sky tonight, the low 13. Increasing cloud and a chance of showers tomorrow afternoon right through Wednesday. Tomorrow's high 23, the overnight low 15, and the high on Wednesday back up to 29.
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0: Mason. 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You know, we've all got those things that we love. Movies or TV shows, musical acts. Maybe it's an item or a restaurant. And we love these things. And they're a little bit more obscure. Not everybody knows about them until they do. And then they're not quite as fun for us anymore. There's a pretty good list out there of some things like that that were awesome until everybody figured it out. Like Black Friday. We used to get great Black Friday deals. Now, not so much. The internet in general, and I hadn't thought about this, but it's hard to find good content on the internet because of all the ads and the sponsored sites and the AI. So you're spending more time filtering through things, not as good as it used to be. Farmers markets, food trucks, I mean, still awesome, don't get me wrong, but not nearly as exclusive.
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0: Mackenzie Porter, Country 93.1 Poutine Feast. 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Now, I hope that you entered Dean Tripp's Extreme Poutine Contest, because the cutoff was yesterday at mytimmonsnow.com to submit your own poutine recipe or your list of toppings. So tomorrow morning, we will be announcing the winner, and the winner will get two VIP packages to Poutine Feast, and their creation will be featured at one of the poutine vendors during the event. So I hope you got your name in and your recipe in. Poutine is delicious.
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9: The forecast is for a clear sky tonight, the low 13. Increasing cloud and a chance of showers tomorrow afternoon right through Wednesday. Tomorrow's high 23, the overnight low 15, and the high on Wednesday back up to 29.
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1: I'm Bob McIntyre. Even though the forest fire known as Timmins 9 is not yet considered by the Natural Resources Ministry to be under control, it hasn't grown. Communications specialist Evan Lizotte says it's mapped at 3,154 hectares. There is a chance of rain showers and a lower high temperature tomorrow and Wednesday. Lizotte says the MNR will take any rain scattered over the fire.
2: Even just having a down day when it comes to the weather and the hot temperatures and even the winds can give us some help as well.
1: We have a list of several numbers associated with the fire south of Timmins on our website. The iconic Empire Complex at the corner of Algonquin Boulevard and Spruce Street has been sold. It's been unoccupied since a fire on March 23, 2024, when 80 tenants were displaced. Gord Acton, the lawyer for the purchaser, whose identity he will not divulge, says it will be restored to 84 units, with some aimed at lower-income people. He says the building cries for completion. Acton says the buyer is a capable builder financially and technically. The closing date on the deal is September 25th, but Acton says it will be as soon as possible. Two unrelated incidents Friday evening, one involving a death, are being investigated by Timmins police. A body was found between Algonquin Boulevard and Gillies Lake. An autopsy is being conducted today, but investigators don't suspect foul play. And over at Hollinger Park, one person sustained serious non-life-threatening injuries in an assault. A 62-year-old man and 44-year-old woman, both from Timmins, are charged with aggravated assault and assault with a weapon. The man is also up on a charge of failing to comply with a probation order, while the woman is facing two counts of breach of recognizance. Catching up now to this week's installment of our history feature on Noah Timmins. Earlier today, Karen Bachman told us how he met Fred LaRose, whose claim staking along the railroad led to the development of cobalt. Noah and his brother Henry mortgaged everything they owned to pay LaRose $3,500 for half of his claim. They assembled a crew and went to the cobalt area themselves.
3: So they invested heavily in the cobalt area to the tune of the fact that they were actually by about 1906, 1907, were able to sell a lot of their shares for $1 million. And they were right there all of a sudden, big shots in the mining industry.
1: Next week, the Timmins brothers check out rumors of gold in the Porcupine area. For these stories and more, go to mytimmonsnow.com.
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1: The forecast is for a clear sky tonight, the low 13. Increasing cloud and a chance of showers tomorrow afternoon right through Wednesday. Tomorrow's high 23, the overnight low 15, and the high on Wednesday back up to 29.
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1: Kate, how you look? Country 93.1. Did you go to the movies over the weekend? Maybe you went to see Backrooms. My kids went on Friday to see it, and my daughter loved it, thought it was great. My son was like, meh. But he ended up going a second time. So he went yesterday with some buddies because one was celebrating a birthday. They decided this is what they were going to do. So the movie that he kind of thought was meh, he had to sit through twice. But it came in at number 3 at the box office, brought in just about $26 million. Number 2 was Masters of the Universe with $29.3 million. But top of the pile at the box office for the weekend, the slasher spoof scary movie. It brought in $55 million.
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0: Tippin, Kiss This, Country 93.1, making our way through the afternoon, getting ready to wrap up our workday. Thank you for being here. Now, we all get scam phone calls, right? I have it set on my phone, and I've got an iPhone, so that it won't ring through if it's a number that's not in my contact list, which is helpful because, I mean, I don't need to be disturbed by some random 888 number. Right? Well, Google has now launched a new security feature called Fake Call Detection. It's for Androids, and it's to fight impersonation scams that use AI voice cloning technology. So if you've got an Android, you can use this. And I would have to think that Apple can't be far away from releasing something very similar.
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7: The forecast is for a clear sky tonight, the low 13. Increasing cloud and a chance of showers tomorrow afternoon right through Wednesday. Tomorrow's high 23, the overnight low 15, and the high on Wednesday back up to 29.
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saw the old man's face. Front page obituary. He was a millionaire. He left his fortune to some guy he barely knew. His kids were mad as hell.

0: crazy. They are. It's Billy Currington. The Country 93.1 Timmins Ram Rodeo Tour goes this Friday and Saturday. It's a guaranteed wild and western weekend with bareback and bull riding and saddle bronc performances by the Canadian Cowgirls. And Rib Fest is also included in this. So it's going to be a solid win right there. Now, all week long, we are giving away tickets on the Start with Dean trip. 7:10 in the morning, Dean is going to take a caller and play the game, which is called 5 in 30. You will have to answer 5 questions in 30 seconds, and you could be off to the Country 93.1 Timmins Ram Rodeo Tour.
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3: This is Brenda Beaven, coordinator for the Cochrane District Crime Stoppers Board. The Timmins Police Service would like your help in identifying this thief. On Sunday, March 8th, 2026, at approximately 4:39 in the afternoon, a man was seen on CCTV camera entering Home Depot Timmins, empty-handed, but at 4:45, he's seen leaving the store pushing a flat cart with a Weber barbecue valued at $1,199. He passed all points of sale, making no attempt to pay. The male is described as white, wearing a gray hoodie with the hood up over a gray ball cap with a flat peak, blue jeans, and green rubber boots. You'll find his photo on the MyTimmonsNow.com website and on the Crime Stoppers website at cdcrimestoppers.ca. 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You will not be identified and will not have to testify in court, and if your information leads to an arrest, you could be eligible for a reward of up to $2,000. If you know something, do the right thing and call Crime Stoppers.
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0: 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Bob McIntyre leads the Country 93.1 news team with up-to-date news affecting your day.
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1: I'm Bob McIntyre. Even though the forest fire known as Timmins 9 is not yet considered by the Natural Resources Ministry to be under control, it hasn't grown. Communications specialist Evan Lizott says it's mapped at 3,154 hectares. There is a chance of rain showers and a lower high temperature tomorrow and Wednesday. Lizott says the MNR will take any rain scattered over the fire.
2: Even just having a down day when it comes to the weather and the hot temperatures and even the winds can give us some help as well.
1: We have a list of several numbers associated with the fire south of Timmins on our website. The iconic Empire Complex at the corner of Algonquin Boulevard and Spruce Street has been sold. It's been unoccupied since a fire on March 23, 2024, when 80 tenants were displaced. Gord Acton, the lawyer for the purchaser, whose identity he will not divulge, says it will be restored to 84 units, with some aimed at lower-income people. He says the building cries for completion. Acton says the buyer is a capable builder financially and technically. The closing date on the deal is September 25th, but Acton says it will be as soon as possible. Two unrelated incidents Friday evening, one involving a death, are being investigated by Timmins police. A body was found between Algonquin Boulevard and Gillies Lake. An autopsy is being conducted today, but investigators don't suspect foul play. And over at Hollingshead Park, one person sustained serious non-life-threatening injuries in an assault. A 62-year-old man and 44-year-old woman, both from Timmins, are charged with aggravated assault and assault with a weapon. The man is also up on a charge of failing to comply with a probation order, while the woman is facing two counts of breach of recognizance. Catching up now to this week's installment of our history feature on Noah Timmins. Earlier today, Karen Bachman told us how he met Fred LaRose, whose claim staking along the railroad led to the development of cobalt. Noah and his brother Henry mortgaged everything they owned to pay LaRose $3,500 for half of his claim. They assembled a crew and went to the cobalt area themselves.
3: So they invested heavily in the cobalt area to the tune of the fact that they were actually by about 1906, 1907, were able to sell a lot of their shares for $1 million. And they were right there all of a sudden, big shots in the mining industry.
1: Next week, the Timmins brothers check out rumors of gold in the Porcupine area. 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
1: The forecast is for a clear sky tonight, the low 13. Increasing cloud and a chance of showers tomorrow afternoon right through Wednesday. Tomorrow's high 23, the overnight low 15, and the high on Wednesday back up to 29.
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1: 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Country 93.1, as we wrap up our Monday, make our way home. Thanks for being here. 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

0: John Party. Boots off. Country 93.1. I'm Carly Kincaid. So what time do you go to bed at night? I've been going earlier lately because I've realized that I need more sleep and I kind of like more sleep. Well, new research shows that the average age when people start to plan their social calendars around their sleep schedules is 32. So if you aren't 32 yet, this is what you can look forward to. More beautiful, glorious sleep. And if you are past 32, you can probably appreciate it. The average person will turn down plans if they begin after 9 o'clock or before 7:36 in the morning, which seems very specific. However, on average, people will cancel 4 plans per month because they need more rest.
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9: The forecast is for a clear sky tonight, the low 13. Increasing cloud and a chance of showers tomorrow afternoon right through Wednesday. Tomorrow's high 23, the overnight low 15, and the high on Wednesday back up to 29.
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0: Drive, Countrified Soul, Country 93.1. Lots going on for Canada Day at Gillies Lake Conservation Area, and they are still looking for food vendors and exhibitors and volunteers. So if you want to or can get involved in any way, details are at timmins.ca. I'm Carly Kincaid. That's it. That's all for me. I'm out. Thank you for being here. We will do this all over again tomorrow, and I'll leave you with Parmalee next.
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1: I'm Bob McIntyre. Even though the forest fire known as Timmins 9 is not yet considered by the Natural Resources Ministry to be under control, it hasn't grown. Communications specialist Evan Lizotte says it's mapped at 3,154 hectares. There is a chance of rain showers and a lower high temperature tomorrow and Wednesday. Lizotte says the MNR will take any rain scattered over the fire.
2: Even just having a down day when it comes to the weather and the hot temperatures and even the winds can give us some help as well.
1: We have a list of several numbers associated with the fire south of Timmins on our website. The iconic Empire Complex at the corner of Algonquin Boulevard and Spur Street has been sold. It's been unoccupied since a fire on March 23, 2024, when 80 tenants were displaced. Gord Acton, the lawyer for the purchaser, whose identity he will not divulge, says it will be restored to 84 units, with some aimed at lower-income people. He says the building cries for completion. Acton says the buyer is a capable builder financially and technically. The closing date on the deal is September 25th, but Acton says it will be as soon as possible. Two unrelated incidents Friday evening, one involving a death, are being investigated by Timmins police. A body was found between Algonquin Boulevard and Gillies Lake. An autopsy is being conducted today, but investigators don't suspect foul play. And over at Hollingshead Park, one person sustained serious non-life-threatening injuries in an assault. A 62-year-old man and 44-year-old woman, both from Timmins, are charged with aggravated assault and assault with a weapon. The man is also up on a charge of failing to comply with a probation order, while the woman is facing two counts of breach of recognizance. Catching up now to this week's installment of our history feature on Noah Timmins. Earlier today, Karen Bachman told us how he met Fred LaRose, whose claim staking along the railroad led to the development of cobalt. Noah and his brother Henry mortgaged everything they owned to pay LaRose $3,500 for half of his claim. They assembled a crew and went to the cobalt area themselves.
3: So they invested heavily in the cobalt area to the tune of the fact that they were actually by about 1906, 1907, were able to sell a lot of their shares for $1 million. And they were right there all of a sudden, big shots in the mining industry.
1: Next week, the Timmins brothers check out rumors of gold in the Porcupine area. 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
1: The forecast is for a clear sky tonight, the low 13. Increasing cloud and a chance of showers tomorrow afternoon right through Wednesday. Tomorrow's high 23, the overnight low 15, and the high on Wednesday back up to 29.
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3: The forecast is for a clear sky tonight, the low 13. Increasing cloud and a chance of showers tomorrow afternoon right through Wednesday. Tomorrow's high 23, the overnight low 15, and the high on Wednesday back up to 29.
4: So long, snow. 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
4: The forecast is for a clear sky tonight, the low 13. Increasing cloud and a chance of showers tomorrow afternoon right through Wednesday. Tomorrow's high 23, the overnight low 15, and the high on Wednesday back up to 29.
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4: The forecast is for a clear sky tonight, the low 13. Increasing cloud and a chance of showers tomorrow afternoon right through Wednesday. Tomorrow's high 23, the overnight low 15, and the high on Wednesday back up to 29.
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